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2: AP News, I'm Ben Thomas. President Trump's warned Iran it will pay for American casualties. Three U.S. soldiers have been killed in Jordan and Iraq since Friday. The U.S. military is carrying out strikes for a 10th consecutive night. Iran's been retaliating with attacks on U.S. allies in the region, including Bahrain, Kuwait, and Jordan. Still, diplomatic efforts continue, with Iran's interior minister visiting Pakistan for talks. But oil prices continue to climb, while U.S. gasoline prices are averaging $4 per gallon again, according to AAA. Meanwhile, Jennifer King reports President Trump's imposing a 50% tariff on most imports from Canada.
3: The president declares that the U.S. northern neighbor has unfairly discriminated against American products, including automobiles, alcohol, and dairy. An administration official, speaking anonymously, told reporters that Canada was one of the only nations other than China that retaliated against Trump's previous tariffs and must be held accountable. They said the president also requested his aides look into additional tariffs. Because quality in the U.S. The announcement adds further tension to U.S.-Canada relations and brings the prospect of added economic uncertainty and higher inflation. I'm Jennifer King.
2: And the White House says President Trump will be traveling on the old Air Force One for the time being.
4: Press Secretary Caroline Leavitt says the new Air Force One is perfectly safe, but will receive additional upgrades and enhancements. President Trump had earlier said,
5: they're going to be sending it and they'll have it be maxed out in, take about a month.
4: The president's use of the new red, white, and navy blue aircraft faced scrutiny, not only because it was gifted by Qatar, but also because it appears to not be equipped with some of the same missile detection and countermeasure systems as the older jets. Earlier this month, the president left the NATO summit in Turkey on the older, baby blue Air Force One, stopped at a base in the UK, and then swapped back onto the new plane. Ed Donahue, Washington.
2: This is AP News.
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name is Tom DZ. I used to never listen to any radio. Timeless favorites. Until I actually heard 103.1, and that's all I listen to now. I love the radio.

0: Mariah Carey joining us on Life 103.1. Well, she's getting ready to do a couple of performances, not a full-on tour. That would be pretty amazing, though, if that was the case. But she is going to be heading to Brazil in November, right before Thanksgiving. She's doing a couple of performances there. In fact, she'll be in Rio de Janeiro by November 21st. If you want to try to put a passport to good use by the tail end of the year, you might want to consider catching Mariah Carey in concert. And until then, you can daydream about that while we move on to Ed Ames and Grassroots on Life 103.1.
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I'm Catherine Mitchell from Pinehurst. I love listening to 103.1. We have it programmed on both of our cars and at the house. And one of the features that I especially like is on Sunday morning on my way to church, the very uplifting Christian music that is played. It just kind of sets my

0: Everybody around these parts know what love is. They know what it sounds like because you always get to have plenty of that in the airwaves. Thanks to Life 103.1, we are your home for bands like Foreigner and Michael Johnson. And when it comes to taking a look at concert footage, well, you're just a couple clicks away from that. If you follow our Facebook page, you always get treated to seeing some concert footage from your favorite artists and groups, guys like John Mellencamp. In fact, you can revisit the day he was performing Wild Night during Farm Aid in 1995. So see that as soon as you can. And in the meantime, continue to keep it right here for not only Michael Johnson to make your evening a little bit better, but also the Pretenders.
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2: NCN News, I'm Melissa Vale. 18-year-old Nolan Wells is remembered at a service in Ocean Springs, Mississippi, as questions remain about his death. The AP's Jennifer King reports.
3: At a service for Nolan Wells, his parents Christine and Elmore Wansley described the Mississippi teenager as a gentle soul and a gifted athlete.
4: In a world that can often feel dark, be like Nolan. Be the light that brightens the lives of those around you.
5: I nicknamed you Mr. Cool Hands because it seemed like you was catching a touchdown every game.
3: Wells, who was black, was found dead off of Barrier Island 2 days after a July 4th boat trip with a group of white friends from high school.
6: Let every stone be rolled back.
3: Delivering the eulogy, the Reverend Al Sharpton offered a reward and called for a transparent investigation.
6: There are things erased from the phone. There's just too many unanswered questions.
3: Attorney Ben Crump spoke at a news conference afterwards.
7: Everybody should want the same thing, the truth.
3: Audio courtesy the Reverend Al Sharpton, National Action Network. I'm Jennifer King.
2: The U.S. military is carrying out its 10th consecutive night of strikes on Iran to reopen the Strait of Hormuz. U.S. Central Command says the strikes aim to degrade Iranian military capabilities used to attack commercial shipping. The conflict has escalated as Iran retaliates by attacking American allies, Kuwait, Jordan, and Bahrain. North Carolina is currently experiencing a significant statewide surge in cyclosporiasis, an intestinal illness caused by the microscopic parasite Cyclospora. State health officials are actively tracking hundreds of cases. Brittany Kinder is with the Pitt County Health Department and tells WNCT.
8: Safe practice for anything regarding food handling is always encouraged in public health. It's a gastrointestinal disease that comes from a microscopic parasite, also known as Cyclospora chitinensis.
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1: Hello, I'm Jose Hernandez, and I have been using a wheelchair since my accident in 1995.
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Hi, this is Jeff from West End, North Carolina, and part of the reason I moved here was because of 103.1. 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
1: Psst. Yeah, you. 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
2: NCN News, I'm Mike Riley. The Pentagon has confirmed the identities of two American service members killed in Iran's attacks on a U.S. airbase in Jordan over the weekend. First Lieutenant Tyler James Feehan, who was stationed at Fort Bragg, was among those who perished in the bombing. President Trump said this on Monday.
3: We feel very badly, but you know, those people, those great patriots were out there fighting that Iran cannot have a nuclear weapon.
2: The AP's Jennifer King reports on tariff news from the White House.
4: President Trump has signed proclamations imposing a 50% tariff on most imports from Canada. The president declares that the U.S. northern neighbor has unfairly discriminated against American products, including automobiles, alcohol, and dairy. The announcement adds further tension to U.S.-Canada relations and brings the prospect of added economic uncertainty and higher inflation. I'm Jennifer King.
2: The North Carolina State Board of Elections has backed its Republican majority and approved a rule change that could make it easier for county election boards to reject a voter's excuse for not having a required photo ID. Robbie Inman is Haywood County's elections director and tells WLOS.
5: When it becomes a partisan issue, the political parties themselves must be very careful about who they place on these boards.
2: An RV park in Union County was evacuated over the weekend due to a large brush fire in the area. Steve Russell is the president and CEO of a North Carolina-based ministry, JARS, that provides transportation and technology to support Bible translation and global missions. He told Fox 46.
6: It was a great illustration to see how people can come together.
2: While North Carolina ranks in the top 10 for domestic travel, it lags in visit travel from elsewhere around the world. Whit Tuttle with Visit NC tells us they realize there's more work to do.
7: We're the seventh most visited state in the U.S. for domestic travelers. But when it comes to international visitors, we're 18th.
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9: This morning, we start out warm and humid, especially after all of those storms that passed through yesterday. Today's storm chances are a little bit lower. Most of those are going to be just to our north. We'll see high temperatures reach well into the 90s in the meantime. Some scattered storms will be possible as we head into the early overnight hours. Temperatures upper 70s. Highs 90 to 95 Wednesday. Most of our showers and storms coming in during the evening. I'm meteorologist Chris Michaels in the NCN Weather Center.

0: Hi, I'm Catherine. I live in Sanford. I love listening to Life 103.1 in the car when I'm at home, and even when I'm in Denmark visiting my daughter and grandkids. Thank you.
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2: Carolina Panthers training camp starts this week. Players are due to report to Charlotte tomorrow. The first practice is Thursday. The team playing in the Hall of Fame game against the Cardinals. That'll be August the 6th in Canton, Ohio. 3-2 win for the Braves over the Padres at home on Monday. Bryce Elder got the victory. He improves to 6-6. He struck out 4 and allowed 5 hits over 6 full. J.P. Sears suffered the loss. Atlanta scored twice in the bottom of the 5th to take the lead on a solo homer from Michael Harris and a Joey Bart RBI double. And went up 3-1 in the bottom of the 6th on an Ozzie Albies solo homer. San Diego got solo homers from Manny Machado and Ty France. 2 straight wins for the Braves, who sit atop the NL East. The Padres are 3rd in the NL West. The series continues today. 4-2 Reynaldo Lopez starting for Atlanta. And 5-5 Walker Buehler taking the ball for San Diego.
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6: Starting out warm and muggy after some of those showers and storms that passed through yesterday. Today we're hotter. Temperatures make it well into the 90s, and we'll see some isolated showers and storms developing later in the day, most of which to our north. But scattered storms will last us into at least portions of the overnight before weakening. Highs 90 to 95 Wednesday. Shower and storm chances increasing from north as we head into the evening and nighttime hours. I'm meteorologist Chris Michaels in the NCN Weather Center.
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2: Omari with Your Money Now. The new powerful Chinese artificial intelligence model, Kimi K3, has suspended new subscriptions after a flood in demand overwhelmed capacity within days of the launch. The development highlights challenges faced by Chinese AI models in serving a growing user base at home and abroad at a time that the U.S.-China tech race is heating up. Samsung Electronics shares rose more than 6% after the company said it is creating a robotics division as the South Korean tech giant seeks new sources of growth. The newly created RX, or Robotics Experience, will consolidate Samsung's robotics capabilities and is intended to drive a mid- to long-term strategy from core tech development to commercialization. A federal judge in San Francisco has signed off on artificial intelligence company Anthropic's landmark $1.5 billion settlement of a class-action lawsuit brought by a group of authors who accused it of misusing their books to train its AI chatbot called Cloud. Futures are moderately higher. That's Your Money Now.
3: The board recommends approving.
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10: This morning we start out warm and humid, especially after all of those storms that passed through yesterday. Today's storm chances are a little bit lower. Most of those are going to be just to our north. We'll see high temperatures reach well into the 90s in the meantime. Some scattered storms will be possible as we head into the early overnight hours. Temperatures upper 70s. Highs 90 to 95 Wednesday. Most of our showers and storms coming in during the evening. I'm meteorologist Chris Michaels in the NCN Weather Center.

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2: AP News, I'm Marcela Sanchez. Iran has attacked a tanker in the Strait of Hormuz, forcing its crew to abandon the ship. Meanwhile, the U.S. has attacked Iran for the 10th consecutive night, but the airstrikes have so far failed to force Tehran to ease its grip on the strait. The AP's Jennifer King reports on tariff news from the White House.
3: President Trump has signed proclamations imposing a 50% tariff on most imports from Canada under a section of the 1930 Trade Act. The president declares that the U.S. northern neighbor has unfairly discriminated against American products, including automobiles, alcohol, and dairy. An administration official, speaking anonymously, told reporters that Canada was one of the only nations other than China that retaliated against Trump's previous tariffs and must be held accountable. They said the president also requested his aides look into additional tariffs because wildfires in Canada are hurting air quality in the U.S. The announcement adds further tension to U.S.-Canada relations and brings the prospect of added action. I'm Jennifer King.
2: Tropical Storm Berta is strengthening in the Gulf of Mexico and moving slowly toward the Florida Panhandle. Forecasters have issued a tropical storm warning and storm surge watches around the state line between Florida and Alabama. A lawyer says social media influencers Andrew and Tristan Tate will fight extradition to the United Kingdom, where the brothers face rape and sex trafficking charges. The two were arrested in Miami on Saturday and appeared before a magistrate yesterday and are being held in federal detention. The Tates' social media empire promotes wealth, male dominance, and misogyny, and has made them polarizing internet personalities. They have repeatedly denied wrongdoing. Asian shares mostly gained, U.S. futures edged higher while oil prices slipped. This is AP News.
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6: Starting out warm and muggy after some of those showers and storms that passed through yesterday. Today we're hotter. Temperatures make it well into the 90s, and we'll see some isolated showers and storms developing later in the day, most of which to our north, but scattered storms will last us into at least portions of the overnight before weakening. Highs 90 to 95 Wednesday, shower and storm chances increasing from north as we head into the evening and nighttime hours. I'm meteorologist Chris Michaels in the NCN Weather Center.
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That's Neil Diamond this morning here at Life 103.1. Good morning, Steve Kelly in. It's July 21st. Here's the Temptations on Life 103.1.

0: That is Cyndi Lauper, Time After Time. We are Life 103.1. I'm Steve Kelly with you. I love being here on the radio with you, but also we love connecting with you on social media. Have you given us a like on Facebook? 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
2: Carolina Panthers training camp starts this week. Players are due to report to Charlotte tomorrow. The first practice is Thursday. The team playing in the Hall of Fame game against the Cardinals. That'll be August the 6th in Canton, Ohio. 3-2 win for the Braves over the Padres at home on Monday. Bryce Elder got the victory. He improves to 6-6. He struck out 4 and allowed 5 hits over 6 full. J.P. Sears suffered the loss. Atlanta scored twice in the bottom of the 5th to take the lead on a solo homer from Michael Harris and a Joey Bart RBI double. Then went up 3-1 in the bottom of the 6th on an Ozzie Albies solo homer. San Diego got solo homers from Manny Machado and Ty France. 2 straight wins for the Braves, who sit atop the NL East. The Padres are 3rd in the NL West. The series continues today. 4-2 Reynaldo Lopez starting for Atlanta. And 5-5 Walker Buehler taking the ball for San Diego.
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7: This morning we start out warm and humid, especially after all of those storms that passed through yesterday. Today, storm chances are a little bit lower. Most of those are going to be just to our north. We'll see high temperatures reach well into the 90s in the meantime. Some scattered storms will be possible as we head into the early overnight hours. Temperatures, upper 70s. Highs 90 to 95 Wednesday. Most of our showers and storms coming in during the evening. I'm meteorologist Chris Michaels in the NCN Weather Center.
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0: There's Kenny Rogers' Lady, Life 103.1, WLHC. What's going on from our community calendar? Got an American Red Cross blood drive tomorrow, I want to mention. This is at Emmanuel Episcopal Church in Southern Pines, and it's going on from 9 to 2. 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Again, the blood drive tomorrow from 9 to 2. That's what's happening. 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
2: I'm Nicole Murray with Your Money Now. President Trump is imposing an additional 50% tariff on certain goods from Canada, including wine, hockey sticks, and cement. The White House said the duties are in response to the country's discriminatory treatment of American products. Nvidia's stock is up by more than 2% after Nvidia disclosed a 9.3% stake in the NeoCloud. The Amsterdam-based company has emerged as one of Europe's leading NeoClouds providing AI compute and has inked multiple deals with tech giants this year amid massive infrastructure spending. Vessel traffic through the Strait of Hormuz has slumped since President Trump's blockade took effect last week, with ship owners increasingly avoiding the waterway as fighting between the U.S. and Iran intensifies. Lloyd's List Intelligence recorded just 53 vessel transits in the week through July 20th. That's down 66% from the previous week. Futures have risen ahead of corporate earnings later this morning. Dow futures up by more than 200 points. NASDAQ futures up by more than 300 points. That's your money now.
3: The board recommends approving.
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11: Starting out warm and muggy after some of those showers and storms that passed through yesterday. Today we're hotter. Temperatures make it well into the 90s, and we'll see some isolated showers and storms developing later in the day, most of which to our north. But scattered storms will last us into at least portions of the overnight before weakening. Highs 90 to 95 Wednesday. Shower and storm chances increasing from north as we head into the evening and nighttime hours. I'm meteorologist Chris Michaels in the NCN Weather Center.
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0: 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Today is National Junk Food Day. 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
2: 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Researchers say that assumption is likely wrong. 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
5: This morning we start out warm and humid, especially after all of those storms that passed through yesterday. Today's storm chances are a little bit lower. Most of those are going to be just to our north. We'll see high temperatures reach well into the 90s in the meantime. Some scattered storms will be possible as we head into the early overnight hours. Temperatures upper 70s. Highs 90 to 95 Wednesday. Most of our showers and storms coming in during the evening. I'm meteorologist Chris Michaels in the NCN Weather Center.
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2: NCN News, I'm Mike Rayleigh. One of the six new rules approved by the State Board of Elections would require an extra step from absentee voters. Voters would seal the inner envelope containing their ballot before returning it, or the ballot will be considered spoiled. SBOE Secretary Stacey Eggers told WNCN.
3: These rules clarify the process that needs to be undertaken and are reasonable rules for a balance between ballot security and ballot access.
2: Iran has attacked a tanker in the Strait of Hormuz, forcing the crew to abandon the ship. That came early Tuesday, even as the United States conducted yet another round of airstrikes targeting the Islamic Republic over control of the key waterway. Correspondent Haya Bajami reports on Tropical Storm Bertha.
4: Tropical Storm Bertha in the Gulf of Mexico is moving towards the Florida Panhandle and Alabama. The Miami-based National Hurricane Center says that as of early Tuesday, the storm was about 125 miles south of Panama City, Florida, and 200 miles southeast of Mobile, Alabama.
2: Copper is used in a lot of things you use every day, your electronics, your vehicle, even your roof. It's valuable, which is why it's prized targets for thieves. AT&T North Carolina President Trey Rabin tells WACT in Wilmington.
5: The demand for copper has increased, which is, has really made a strong case for thieves or would-be thieves to steal it so that they can then in turn sell it.
2: After years of flooding during hurricane season, Whiteville residents in Bladen County are looking to new state planning tool that could help secure funding for a long-awaited flood mitigation project. Whiteville Emergency Management Director Hal Lowler. Yeah,
6: lots of projects. We could fix a lot of this, and this is the step that we need to get to, is the funding. That is the hardest part for us.
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11: Starting out warm and muggy after some of those showers and storms that passed through yesterday. Today we're hotter. Temperatures make it well into the 90s, and we'll see some isolated showers and storms developing later in the day, most of which to our north. But scattered storms will last us into at least portions of the overnight before weakening. Highs 90 to 95 Wednesday. Shower and storm chances increasing from north as we head into the evening and nighttime hours. I'm meteorologist Chris Michaels in the NCN Weather Center.
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That is ABBA, Take a Chance on Me, Life 103.1. Good morning, Steve Kelly with you. Music news on the way in just a few minutes. Now it's Herman's Hermits, Life 103.1.

0: past, whatever it is. 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
1: 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It's good advice from Bobby McFerrin here at Life 103.1, July 21st. Steve Kelly with your morning music news. Let's begin today in 1973 when Jim Croce's Bad Bad Leroy Brown hits number one 2 months before he dies in a plane crash. Again, 1973. Also in 1973, Mary Wilson Day is declared in Detroit, honoring the Supremes member. This day again in 1973. 1976, Cat Stevens' brother, David, gives him a copy of the Quran, leading him down a spiritual path that would have him converting to Islam and changing his name to Yusuf Islam. That was 1976. 1977, Linda Ronstadt, who just released a cover version of the Rolling Stones' Tumbling Dice, she hops on stage during the Stones concert in Tucson, Arizona, and sings the song with them. That was again 1977. Robert Palmer releases Bad Case of Loving You this day in 1979. And performing on the Club MTV tour at a stop in Bristol, Connecticut, Milli Vanilli's tracks, they mess up when they try to lip sync to their song, Girl, You Know It's True. It's later revealed that they never sang on their album. That was back in 1989.
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6: This morning we start out warm and humid, especially after all of those storms that passed through yesterday. Today's storm chances are a little bit lower. Most of those are going to be just to our north. We'll see high temperatures reach well into the 90s in the meantime. Some scattered storms will be possible as we head into the early overnight hours. Temperatures upper 70s. Highs 90 to 95 Wednesday. Most of our showers and storms coming in during the evening. I'm meteorologist Chris Michaels in the NCN Weather Center.
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0: That is Whitney Houston here at Life 103.1 WLHC. I'm Steve Kelly with a look at our community calendar for you this morning. Bring your kids every Tuesday through August. It's a free summer reading program at Lemon Springs Community Park in Sanford, 10:30 a.m. They'll enjoy stories, crafts, music, and fun. And this program led by retired librarian Tony Lynn Hart, again this morning at 10:30. That's what's going on, Life 103.1.
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2: 3-2 win for the Braves over the Padres at home on Monday. Bryce Elder got the victory. He improves to 6-6. He struck out four and allowed five hits over six full. J.P. Sears suffered the loss. Atlanta scored twice in the bottom of the fifth to take the lead on a solo homer from Michael Harris and a Joey Bart RBI double. Then went up 3-1 in the bottom of the sixth on an Ozzie Albies solo homer. San Diego got solo homers from Manny Machado and Ty France. Two straight wins for the Braves, who sit atop the NL East. The Padres are third in the NL West. The series continues today. 4-2 Reynaldo Lopez starting for Atlanta, and 5-5 Walker Buehler taking the ball for San Diego. Carolina Panthers training camp starts this week. Players are due to report to Charlotte tomorrow. The first practice is Thursday. The team playing in the Hall of Fame game against the Cardinals. That'll be August the 6th in Canton, Ohio.
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6: Starting out warm and muggy after some of those showers and storms that passed through yesterday. Today we're hotter. Temperatures make it well into the 90s, and we'll see some isolated showers and storms developing later in the day, most of which to our north, but scattered storms will last us into at least portions of the overnight before weakening. Highs 90 to 95 Wednesday, shower and storm chances increasing from north as we head into the evening and nighttime hours. I'm meteorologist Chris Michaels in the NCN Weather Center.
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2: 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If you're like me, okra is one of my favorite vegetables to eat during the summer. Okra is a fairly easy crop to grow as it is naturally drought tolerant and is a crop that loves heat, therefore making it a perfect crop to grow in North Carolina. Here's a little fun fact about okra. Did you know that okra and cotton are in the same family? In fact, not only are okra and cotton cousins, but they also belong to the same family of plants as hibiscus. Okra is generally thought of as being primarily a summer-grown crop. However, you can have a fall crop of okra as well. The key is to retune the okra. Retuning means to cut the okra back. Once you've harvested your okra for a week or so during the summer, retune the okra 6 to 12 inches above the soil surface. You'll then want to apply fertilizer that contains only nitrogen and potassium. This will encourage regrowth and the development of side branches. The summer heat will allow the okra plant to grow vigorously, and as the days begin to get a little shorter and the temperatures a little cooler, the okra plant will often yield more okra than it did during the spring and early summer. For more information on okra and retuning okra, please contact your local Cooperative Extension office.
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6: Hospitals generated about $52 billion in economic impact last year, roughly 6% of the entire state's gross domestic product. They spent around $44 billion on operations and workforce expenses, and that spending does ripple outward into local economies. Hospitals are often among the largest employers in a region, especially rural communities. In fact, they're among the top 10 employers in 95 of North Carolina's 100 counties.
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7: This morning, we start out warm and humid, especially after all of those storms that passed through yesterday. Today, storm chances are a little bit lower. Most of those are going to be just to our north. We'll see high temperatures reach well into the 90s in the meantime. Some scattered storms will be possible as we head into the early overnight hours. Temperatures, upper 70s. Highs 90 to 95 Wednesday. Most of our showers and storms coming in during the evening. I'm meteorologist Chris Michaels in the NCN Weather Center.
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2: AP News, I'm Marcela Sanchez. A federal appeals court has rejected a request by Joe Biden to block the release of audio recordings and transcripts of his interviews with a memoir ghostwriter before he was elected president. The court suspended its decision until August 3rd to give Biden more time to consider another appeal. The panel's 2-1 ruling found there is a substantial public interest in disclosing the material, noting that redactions to the recordings would help protect Biden's privacy. AP correspondent Haya Panjwani reports on President Trump's ongoing battle with New York Times journalists.
3: Officials are looking to acquire phone records of New York Times journalists in an effort to unmask sources. A court document says President Donald Trump's administration sought New York Times journalists' phone records and even those of some of their relatives in an attempt to unmask the confidential sources of the reporters. They'd written about Trump's Qatari-gifted Air Force One jet. The most reveals an administration then previously known to compel the identity of sources. The Justice Department justifies the original subpoenas by saying reporters are not the targets. Those leaking classified information are. Haya Panjwani, Washington.
2: Tropical storm Berta has strengthened in the Gulf of Mexico and is moving slowly toward the Florida Panhandle and Alabama. Forecasters have issued a tropical storm warning from the Florida and Alabama border to the Jefferson and Plaquemines Parish Line in Louisiana. The UK's new Prime Minister, Andy Burnham, gathered his cabinet for its first meeting today and vowed to take a one-team approach despite purging allies of predecessor Keir Starmer from the government. Wall Street pointed higher before the opening bell. More stories at apnews.com. This is AP News.
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Those are the Carpenters here at Life 103.1, a song used at many, many weddings from brides and grooms. We've only just begun. Steve Kelly with you this morning. Here's Jerry and the Pacemakers, Life 103.1.

0: Timeless Favorites, Life 103.1. That's Phil Collins. Do you remember? And do you remember the former NFL running back, Le'Veon Bell? He was very, very good as a young player. But how about this as irony? Most NFL football players, they want to end up in Canton, Ohio, of course, in the Pro Football Hall of Fame. Well, Le'Veon Bell, in Canton, Ohio, ironically, wound up in jail the other day. His career went off the rails in a strange twist of fate. He's in a jail in Canton right now. He was picked up over the weekend at a shopping mall, arrested on a warrant out of Michigan for a child support. So I'm certain that was not Le'Veon Bell's Canton dream to end up in a jail there. That is really a strange story. All right, we've got more Timeless Favorites coming up here at Life 103.1.
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0: That is Carly Simon Jesse here at Life 103.1 WLHC. 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
2: 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My advice is always replenish before you have less than a week left. 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

0: It's Jewel, and You Were Meant for Me, Life 103.1. I'm Steve Kelly. I've got a few more, and then I'm going to turn things over to Robin O'Brien. She's on the way at the top of the hour. I'll be back with you at 3 here at Life 103.1.
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0: Grateful Dead, Touch of Grey on Life 103.1. I'm Robin O'Brien. Tuesday is here. I hope your Tuesday's off to a great start. I hope you're happy and healthy. I'm happy to be here playing your timeless favorites till 3 o'clock this afternoon. Coming up, an exciting edition of Can You Guess? One state fair has announced the food they'll be serving this year. I'll tell you about it. And the Powerball and Mega Millions jackpots are getting up there. If you have a ticket, hold on to it. I'll tell you about some folks who lost theirs. That and more this afternoon on Life 103.1. Joni Mitchell on the way later this hour. Dusty Springfield.
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0: That's Elton John. I guess that's why they call it the blues on Life 103.1. And Sam Cooke before that, only 16. 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
4: 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In fact, they're among the top 10 employers in 95 of North Carolina's 100 counties.
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0: That's Boy Meets Girl, Waiting for a Star to Fall on Life 103.1. Tommy Rowe before that, and Sweet Pea. On the way, Frankie Valli.
1: J.E. Wamblin and Sons in Lillington is celebrating 250 years of this great nation. This is Ray Womble, Jr. We know professional landscaping projects demand professional equipment.

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Those are the Eagles and Hole in the World on Life 103.1. I'm Robin O'Brien. North Carolina Powerball lottery drawing is tomorrow for $567 million. Mega Millions tonight for $707 million. Lottery players buy their tickets dreaming of the big one, but sometimes even tickets that earn big prizes can end up lost, forgotten, or even thrown in the trash. A Calvert County, Maryland man bought a six-board ticket for the July 12, 2024 drawing and a bonus match five. But when he thought to check whether it was a winner, he discovered the ticket was nowhere to be found. He ended up locating the ticket in a file container months later and discovered one of his lines had scored a $500,000 prize. He was able to claim his prize with just days to spare before it would have been expired. Another ticket that went missing for several months was an August 2024 Powerball ticket purchased by a Jonesboro, Arkansas woman named Tracy H. The player told lottery officials the ticket went missing before she could even check if it was a winner. Tracy ended up finding the ticket in her vehicle in February and was able to claim the $100,000 prize.

0: eyes shortly before the 180-day expiration period. Olivia Newton-John on the way later this hour. Peter, Paul, and Mary.
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0: The old songs, that's Barry Manilow on Life 103.1. 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
2: Hi, I'm Brad Thompson with the North Carolina Cooperative Extension Service in Montgomery County. If you're like me, okra is one of my favorite vegetables to eat during the summer. Okra is a fairly easy crop to grow as it is naturally drought tolerant and is a crop that loves heat, therefore making it a perfect crop to grow in North Carolina. Here's a little fun fact about okra. Did you know that okra and cotton are in the same family? In fact, not only are okra and cotton cousins, but they also belong to the same family of plants as hibiscus. Okra is generally thought of as being primarily a summer-grown crop. However, you can have a fall crop of okra as well. The key is to retune the okra. Retuning means to cut the okra back. Once you've harvested your okra for a week or so during the summer, retune the okra 6 to 12 inches above the soil surface. You'll then want to apply fertilizer that contains only nitrogen and potassium. This will encourage regrowth and the development of side branches. The summer heat will allow the okra plant to grow vigorously, and as the days begin to get a little shorter and the temperatures a little cooler, the okra plant will often yield more okra than it did during the spring and early summer. For more information on okra and retuning okra, please contact your local cooperative extension office.
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2: NCN News, I'm Mike Traley. President Trump held a news conference today in the Oval Office and was asked if any progress was being made in the Iran war.
3: I will tell you, they want to desperately meet, and until they're ready to meet in a meaningful way, we have no interest in it.
2: The president has also imposed 50% tariffs on most Canadian goods, declaring that Canada has unfairly discriminated against American autos, alcohol, and dairy products. One of the six new rules approved by the State Board of Elections would require an extra step from absentee voters. Voters must seal the inner envelope containing their ballot before returning it, or the ballot will be considered spoiled. SBOE member Staban Miller tells CBS 17 that extra step imposes an unnecessary hurdle on absentee voters.
4: I think it's overly fastidious to throw their ballot out, and I think we're going to lose perfectly sound ballots due to overly fussiness.
2: A Republican-held U.S. Senate seat may stay in the family, as correspondent Laura Winters explains.
5: Darlene Graham says she prayed on it and has decided she will run for her late brother's Senate seat. Graham says President Trump urged her to jump into the race and run for the full six-year term in South Carolina. Graham saying on our X page, "I've made a decision. I'm in."
2: Seed Consulting recently DNA tested shrimp at 22 Outer Banks restaurants and found that half were non-American wild caught, with most of those falsely marketed as locally sourced, prompting the firm to push for North Carolina menu labeling legislation. Aaron Williams is co-founder of the organization.
6: Whether or not you're getting the real deal or not depends on heads or tails.
2: The National Hurricane Center says that Tropical Storm Bertha strengthened early today. WXII meteorologist Brian Slocum.
7: Some strengthening may be a possibility moving forward. As it starts to interact with land, it will likely weaken some before moving to the north.
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10: A heat advisory in effect until 7 p.m. today as we see high temperatures reaching about 94 to 96 degrees. The heat index about 104 to 106. Might see a few isolated showers and storms heading into the afternoon. Otherwise, overnight, we're pretty quiet. Temperatures in the upper 70s to near 80 degrees. We're back in the mid-90s heading into Wednesday with the chance for showers and storms increasing as we head into the night. I'm meteorologist Chris Michaels in the NCN Weather Center.
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0: That's the Shoop Shoop song and Cher on Life on 103.1. I'm Robin O'Brien. The United States is more relaxed on baby naming protocol than some other countries, but there are still some rules. For instance, in California, names listed on birth certificates can only contain the 26 letters in the English alphabet, which leaves out letters with accents over them. Other names that certain jurisdictions around the U.S. have deemed illegal to use on birth certificates include the following monikers. This is according to the U.S. Birth Certificates, a privately owned website that aims to obtain birth certificates for applicants. You can't use King or Queen as a name. Jesus Christ. The Roman numeral 3, which I don't even know how you would pronounce that. 3. Santa Claus. Don't do that to your child. Majesty. Adolf Hitler. Messiah. Or the @ sign in any way, shape, or form. England Dan and John Ford Coley on the way later this hour. Petula Clark.
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7: It is a hot one out there today. Another heat advisory in effect until 7 p.m. We see high temperatures today, 94 to 96 degrees with the heat index around 104 to 106. Shower and storm chances are relatively low. They're isolated as we head into the afternoon. Overnight, we're fairly quiet. Temperatures dropping to 79 to 81 degrees. We're back in the mid-90s Wednesday. Shower and storm chances rising into the night. I'm meteorologist Chris Michaels in the NCN Weather Center.
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My name's Mike Di Bartolomeo. I'm a transplant from New York, and I listen to 103.1 all day long. Greatest music.

0: Open Arms, that's Journey on Life in 03.1. And George Hamilton IV, Abilene, before that. 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
2: 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I'm Dr. Tim Boyd of Carthage Animal Hospital. 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My advice is always replenish before you have less than a week left. 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

0: There's Tom Petty, I Won't Back Down, at your home for timeless favorites, Life 103.1. R.B. Greaves, before that, Take a Letter, Maria. On the way, Dionne Warwick and the Spinners.
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2: AP News, I'm Ed Donahue. President Trump was asked at the White House about the U.S. service members killed recently in the Middle East.
3: I'll be going to Dover for something that I feel it's a great honor for me to do. These are people that want it, and they feel like I do, that Iran cannot have a nuclear weapon.
2: The fighting continues with Iran. Iran has been answering back. Sirens were heard in Bahrain and Kuwait. The president was asked what happens next.
3: I will tell you, they want to desperately meet. And until they're ready to meet in a meaningful way, we have no interest in it.
2: A U.S. soldier killed in Iraq during a controlled detonation of an Iranian drone was a 30-year-old father from North Carolina, Sergeant Michael Emmanuel Swinton, who had served for nearly a decade. Yemen Houthi rebels claim to have turned around ships in the Red Sea as the group threatens Saudi-linked vessels. The AP's John Gambrell is in Dubai.
4: This is important because Saudi Arabia, like other Gulf nations, have been affected by Iran's, through which about a fifth of all the world's oil and natural gas passed in peacetime. As the Iran war has been going on, Saudi Arabia has been using a pipeline to take oil to a Red Sea port and then export it from there.
2: This could impact oil supplies to Asia. Prosecutors say the man in Britain charged with killing former politician and reality TV contestant Ann Whittacombe struck her 21 times in the head with a hammer. Prosecutors say Joshua Carey attacked Whittacombe while she was eating lunch at her home. A new report says the Trump administration's disruptions to a global AIDS relief program forced organizations to close clinics, lay off staff, and cut services, seriously impeding efforts to prevent and treat the disease in dozens of countries. An appeals court rejected President Joe Biden's attempt to withhold recordings and transcripts of pre-presidency interviews with a ghostwriter. This is AP News.
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8: It is a hot one out there today. Another heat advisory in effect until 7 p.m. We see high temperatures today, 94 to 96 degrees, with the heat index around 104 to 106. Shower and storm chances are relatively low. They're isolated as we head into the afternoon. Overnight, we're fairly quiet. Temperatures dropping to 79 to 81 degrees. We're back in the mid-90s Wednesday. Shower and storm chances rising into the night. I'm meteorologist Chris Michaels in the NCN Weather Center.
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0: James Taylor and Copperline on Life 103.1. I'm Robin O'Brien. Time for another exciting edition of Can You Guess? Can You Guess This? Around 11% of Americans participate in what sports-related activity? Can you guess? Around 11% of Americans participate in fantasy football. That's one of the things I just don't understand. Fantasy football, how 3D printers work, and Bitcoin. I should probably throw in algebra. Those are the things I just do not understand, and I've just decided I don't need to. Carole King on the way later this hour. Bob Dylan.
1: 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Emmanuel Episcopal Church in Southern Pines is hosting a blood drive on Wednesday, July 22nd from 9 to 2. 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
4: A heat advisory in effect until 7 p.m. today as we see high temperatures reaching about 94 to 96 degrees. The heat index about 104 to 106. Might see a few isolated showers and storms heading into the afternoon. Otherwise, overnight we're pretty quiet. Temperatures in the upper 70s to near 80 degrees. We're back in the mid-90s heading into Wednesday with the chance for showers and storms increasing as we head into the night. I'm meteorologist Chris Michaels in the NCN Weather Center.
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0: Phil Collins, Another Day in Paradise on Life 103.1. Harry Belafonte, before that, Jamaica Farewell. The very lovely, the very talented Angie Michaels keeps you company and plays you some timeless favorites weekday evenings from 6 to 11 on Life 103.1.
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3: 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They spent around $44 billion on operations and workforce expenses, and that spending does ripple outward into local economies. Hospitals are often among the largest employers in a region, especially rural communities. In fact, they're among the top 10 employers in 95 of North Carolina's 100 counties.
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8: It is a hot one out there today. Another heat advisory in effect until 7 p.m. We see high temperatures today, 94 to 96 degrees with the heat index around 104 to 106. Shower and storm chances are relatively low. They're isolated as we head into the afternoon. Overnight, we're fairly quiet. Temperatures dropping to 79 to 81 degrees. We're back in the mid-90s Wednesday. Shower and storm chances rising into the night. I'm meteorologist Chris Michaels in the NCN Weather Center.
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2: I'm Dan Loney with Your Money Now. General Motors posted a beat across the board last quarter and is raising its earnings forecast for 2026. Per share profit in the quarter was $3.57, with revenue of $48.03 billion. The company noted that 2026 first half earnings are 25% higher than any other first half in company history. Capital One has persuaded a Maryland federal judge to dismiss a proposed class action lawsuit accusing the bank of charging excessive interest rates to credit card customers. The named plaintiff, Lynn Strange, said Capital One charged her a rate of around 30% for more than 1 year, even as she regularly paid interest and some principal on an outstanding balance that hovered around $2,000. Markets are higher across the board right now. The Dow Industrial Average up more than 400 points. NASDAQ up more than 300. West Texas crude up 2% at $85 a barrel. And that's Your Money Now.
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0: That's Eric Clapton and Tears in Heaven on Life 103.1. I'm Robin O'Brien. There are things I look forward to talking about each year, annual events. And one of those events is state fairs and the food they serve. The Minnesota State Fair is coming August 27th through September 7th. The Fair Board unveiled this year's fair food menu. Some things that caught my eye, the Dubai Whoopie Pie. Dubai chocolate-inspired whoopie pie made with pistachio cream sandwiched between two dark chocolate cakes rolled in Dino's Dubai Crunch. The Surf and Turf Burger, lobster tossed in garlic herb butter stacked on a 1/3 pound seasoned grilled beef patty topped with pepper jack cheese drizzled with homemade chipotle mayo, served on a toasted brioche bun. Honey brisket battered potatoes, deep-fried Australian battered potatoes topped with beef brisket smothered in nacho cheese and drizzled with hot honey. And finally, When Pigs Fly, that's a flight of pork sausages wrapped in puff pastry and served on a stick. Varieties include chorizo sausage with chimichurri, Texas two-step sausage with sweet pepper coleslaw, and an Oktoberfest sausage with melted cheddar and chili crunch. Ricky Lee Jones on the way later this hour. Mel Carter.
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7: A heat advisory in effect until 7 p.m. today as we see high temperatures reaching about 94 to 96 degrees. The heat index about 104 to 106. Might see a few isolated showers and storms heading into the afternoon. Otherwise, overnight, we're pretty quiet. Temperatures in the upper 70s to near 80 degrees. We're back in the mid-90s heading into Wednesday with the chance for showers and storms increasing as we head into the night. I'm meteorologist Chris Michaels in the NCN Weather Center.
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0: Stevie Wonder, Overjoyed on Life 103.1. And before that, the Crew Cuts, Shaboom. 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
2: 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I'm Dr. Tim Boyd of Carthage Animal Hospital. 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You can order nice pet first aid kits or prepare your own, but don't wait until tomorrow if you do not have one. 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My advice is always replenish before you have less than a week left. 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

0: keep forgetting Michael McDonald at your home for timeless favorites, Life 103.1. And before that, Peter, Paul, and Mary, Don't Think Twice, It's All Right. I'm Robin O'Brien. That'll wrap it up for me on this Tuesday afternoon. I thank you for taking me along, making me a part of your day today. We appreciate you listening. Stick around for Steve Kelly back in at 3. He has more of your timeless favorites, Bill Withers, standing by. Have a terrific Tuesday, and I'll see you back here tomorrow morning at 10.
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0: on cars of my own. 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I enjoy helping people, making people understand kind of what I'm talking about so they have a thorough understanding of what we're doing and why we're doing it to their car, and whether it's extremely important to do or whether it can wait.
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2: What inspires you? 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
4: Hi, I'm Helen, and I live in Pinehurst. I was at the Holly Fair last year and found 103.1, and I thought I'd give it a try, and since then, I listen to it all the time. I really enjoy the music on 103.1. And

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2: AP News, I'm Ed Donahue. At the White House, President Trump says he has no interest in talking to Iran to end the war. He also talked about Pickaxe Mountain, a fortified underground site near one of Iran's primary nuclear enrichment facilities.
3: They can't have a nuclear weapon right now. It would take them years to produce it. And we will absolutely attack the new site that they're talking about. I mean, how about these people? They're in this because of nuclear weapons, and they're trying to possibly reconstitute a site. We'll hit that site. Any site where they're even thinking about nuclear, we'll be hitting it very, very powerfully.
2: The president also said Iran desperately wants to meet. In the Red Sea, Iran-backed Houthi rebels have opened a new front against Saudi Arabia by declaring a naval blockade of the kingdom, threatening the flow of global oil supplies and trade. The AP's John Gambrell is in Dubai.
4: There's a chance if the Houthis carry out this threat that they could to Asia, that would have a big impact on global energy prices, which already are straining with the resumption of hostilities between Iran and the U.S. over the last several days.
2: Senators are preparing to grill Defense Secretary Pete Hegseth over the funding of the war against Iran. Tropical storm Bertha is expected to weaken in the Gulf of Mexico as it chugs closer to the U.S. Forecasters say it could still bring coastal flooding and heavy rain from the Florida Panhandle to Louisiana. A federal appeals panel reversed a lower court decision, ordering the release of pro-Palestinian activist Moshe Mandawi, opening the door to his rearrest. A Vermont judge's decision earlier likened the government's efforts to expel the Columbia student protest organizer to McCarthyist repression. Stocks are sharply higher in late-day trading. More information at apnews.com. 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
9: It is a hot one out there today. Another heat advisory in effect until 7 p.m. We see high temperatures today, 94 to 96 degrees with the heat index around 104 to 106. Shower and storm chances are relatively low. They're isolated as we head into the afternoon. Overnight, we're fairly quiet. Temperatures dropping to 79 to 81 degrees. We're back in the mid-90s Wednesday. Shower and storm chances rising into the night. I'm meteorologist Chris Michaels in the NCN Weather Center.
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Billy Joel's signature song, The Piano Man. And good afternoon, I'm Steve Kelly in with you. Here's The Casinos, Then You Can Tell Me Goodbye, Life 103.1.

0: Elton John, sorry seems to be the hardest word. Life 103.1. It is July 21st. Let's catch up on what's trending and buzzing on social media. Donald Trump pulling out his tariff stick once again, yesterday imposing 50% tariffs on most Canadian goods, including everything from alcohol to American autos and dairy products. He claims they are unfairly discriminating against Americans. Tropical Storm Bertha, forming in the northeastern Gulf, expected to hit portions of the Gulf Coast from Florida to Louisiana and possibly as far west as Texas. Gina Davis, the actress, she recalled being told she wasn't leading lady material and wasn't pretty enough. That is buzzing. NORAD. F-16 fighter jets Sunday intercepted planes flying in restricted airspace over Bedminster Golf Course and East Rutherford, New Jersey, the site of the World Cup. And Avengers Doomsday, Marvel Studios unveiling the new trailer for their highly anticipated movie hitting theaters in December. That's what's trending this afternoon. You're caught up. Life 103.1.
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2: A heat advisory in effect until 7 p.m. today as we see high temperatures reaching about 94 to 96 degrees. The heat index about 104 to 106. Might see a few isolated showers and storms heading into the afternoon. Otherwise, overnight, we're pretty quiet. Temperatures in the upper 70s to near 80 degrees. We're back in the mid-90s heading into Wednesday with the chance for showers and storms increasing as we head into the night. I'm meteorologist Chris Michaels in the NCN Weather Center.
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0: That's Hall & Oates one-on-one, and it wraps up that set of timeless favorites. As we head toward four, Gordon Lightfoot's on the way. Chicago, The Righteous Brothers, and more. Coming up, Life 103.1.
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2: 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If you're like me, okra is one of my favorite vegetables to eat during the summer. Okra is a fairly easy crop to grow as it is naturally drought tolerant and is a crop that loves heat, therefore making it a perfect crop to grow in North Carolina. Here's a little fun fact about okra. Did you know that okra and cotton are in the same family? In fact, not only are okra and cotton cousins, but they also belong to the same family of plants as hibiscus. Okra is generally thought of as being primarily a summer-grown crop. However, you can have a fall crop of okra as well. The key is to retune the okra. Retuning means to cut the okra back. Once you've harvested your okra for a week or so during the summer, retune the okra 6 to 12 inches above the soil surface. You'll then want to apply fertilizer that contains only nitrogen and potassium. This will encourage regrowth and the development of side branches. The summer heat will allow the okra plant to grow vigorously, and as the days begin to get a little shorter and the temperatures a little cooler, the okra plant will often yield more okra than it did during the spring and early summer. For more information on okra and retuning okra, please contact your local Cooperative Extension office.
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2: AP News. I'm Ed Donahue. Defense Secretary Pete Hegseth is before a Senate committee. He wants more funding for the war in Iran.
3: Either we invest in our warriors at this moment of step change on the battlefield and growing threats, or this is all just talk.
2: Hegseth was interrupted.
4: Stop bombing our children in Iran and Palestine. This is illegal.
5: Mr. Secretary, please suspend until order is restored in the hearing room.
2: Washington Democrat Patty Murray says the Strait of Hormuz is closed. The ceasefire has disintegrated.
6: This war is now spiraling out of control again. The president is threatening escalation and war crimes and suggesting this could be another forever war.
2: It was announced three more American service members have died, bringing the death toll to 17. The Pentagon also disclosed more than 100 have been injured. President Trump promised U.S. help for Lebanon during a White House meeting with its president. He'll allow American carriers to resume 30 years after the U.S. suspended the route. At a Capitol Hill hearing, Anthena Hartig, the Smithsonian's American History Museum chief, rejected White House criticism of its leaders as radical activists.
7: And when historians talk about reframing a traditional narrative, we don't mean erasing it. We mean adding the evidence, the voices, the objects that earlier tellings left out so that more Americans can see themselves reflected in the national story.
2: A White House report says Smithsonian leaders cannot be trusted. An external review of the Gates Foundation's ties to Jeffrey Epstein found staff met more than two dozen times with the disgraced financier. Bill Gates, who chairs the Gates Foundation, has not been accused in connection with Epstein's crimes and has repeatedly denied any knowledge of Epstein's abuse of girls. Stocks are higher at the close. This is a...
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11: Tonight's forecast, mostly cloudy with only a very slim chance of a storm. Lows dip into the mid to upper 70s. Wednesday, it's mostly cloudy. Highs still reach the upper 80s to lower 90s. And rain and storms are likely, especially by the evening and Wednesday night. Thursday, we've got a 90% chance of rain. Skies are mostly cloudy with highs in the upper 70s to lower 80s. I'm meteorologist Kat Campbell in the NCN Weather Center.
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One great song after another. Our music's timeless. Life 103.1. Neil Diamond and Steve Kelly playing them this afternoon. We'll open up our history books in just a few minutes, see what's happened on this day. The Troggs now. Love is all around. Life 103.1.

0: We are Life 103.1. That's Celine Dion. I'm Steve Kelly. It's July 21st. What has happened on this day in years gone by? Well, 1861, Confederate troops beat the Yankees at the Battle of Bull Run Creek, the first major battle of the Civil War. More than 50,000 men fought for 10 hours. Again, 1861. Jesse James held up the Rock Island Express in Iowa, his first train robbery in 1873. And in 1961, Captain Virgil Gus Grissom became the second American to hit suborbital space, flying in Liberty Bell 7, once again, 1961. While we're in space, 1969, Neil Armstrong and Edwin Buzz Aldrin blasted off from the moon after 21 and a half hours on the moon's surface, 1969. And in 1980, draft registration began in the U.S. for 19 and 20-year-old men, me included. That was back in 1980. And the bodies of John F. Kennedy Jr. and his wife Carolyn and sister-in-law Lauren Bessette were found in the wreckage of their plane that crashed in the Atlantic Ocean, that tragedy back in 1999. More timeless favorites on the way. Life 103.1.
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7: Good evening. Tonight's forecast, mostly cloudy. Only a very, very small chance for rain with lows in the mid to upper 70s. Wednesday, highs reach the upper 80s to lower 90s. It's mostly cloudy with showers and thunderstorms likely, especially late. Thursday, a 90% chance of storms. Skies are mostly cloudy with highs in the upper 70s to lower 80s. I'm meteorologist Kat Campbell in the NCN Weather Center.
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0: 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This is at the Main Library in Lillington, Tuesday, August 4th, noon. It gets underway. If you're a longtime gardener or just getting started, come learn about the butterflies in your garden. Once again, August 4th. 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
2: I'm Dan Loney with Your Money Now. A strong bounce back for Wall Street today. The Dow picked up 385 points, ending the session at 52,224. NASDAQ added 329 points, and the S&P 500 gained 66. President Trump noted higher tariffs against Canadian goods yesterday on things like alcohol and hockey equipment, but that might not be the end of the new tariffs, as Trade Representative Jameson Greer suggested in a TV interview this morning that more tariffs are to come. He did not, though, have a time frame for those moves. General Motors announced new gas versions of several Cadillac models, including the CT5 sedan, XT5 midsize, and the discontinued XT6 SUV. The announcements made by CEO Mary Barra add to GM's pullback in the EV sector. It recorded $10.9 billion worth of EV-related charges since the second half of 2025. That came as it announced a quarterly beat on earnings and revenue in the second quarter. And that is Your Money Now.
3: The board recommends approving.
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2: Consumers generally prefer handmade food or hand-sliced deli meat, believing it's better than the prepackaged options. That's one finding from a study co-authored by University of Massachusetts Amherst. Researchers say that assumption is likely wrong. Consumers clearly preferred hand-sliced products, even when cautioned that risk of contamination was greater than in prepackaged meats. Only when meat was repackaged with more enticing design did consumers favor it over hand-sliced. Authors of the article in the International Journal of Hospitality Management say it shows consumers need to feel the safer deli meat option was more appealing and trustworthy. The same applies to other prepackaged foods.
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7: Tonight's forecast, mostly cloudy with only a very slim chance of a storm. Lows dip into the mid to upper 70s. Wednesday, it's mostly cloudy. Highs still reach the upper 80s to lower 90s. And rain and storms are likely, especially by the evening and Wednesday night. Thursday, we've got a 90% chance of rain. Skies are mostly cloudy with highs in the upper 70s to lower 80s. I'm meteorologist Kat Campbell in the NCN Weather Center.
8: 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I'm from Seven Lakes, and I listen to 103.1 every day. 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Fits my age.
9: I'm Christy. I'm also from Seven Lakes, and I just want to know what he meant by it fits my age, because I'm his daughter, and I love 103.1 as well.

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2: In CN News, I'm John Champion. We've learned a second Fort Bragg soldier's been killed overseas. The Defense Department says Sergeant Michael Swinton, 30, of Fayetteville, died July 19th during a controlled detonation of a downed drone. He will be posthumously promoted to staff sergeant. He's survived by his wife and two young children. His death comes after First Lieutenant Tyler James Feehan, 25, also stationed at Fort Bragg, was killed in Iran's attack on a U.S. airbase in Jordan over the weekend. He will be posthumously promoted to captain. President Donald Trump said this on Monday.
3: We feel very badly, but you know, those people, those great patriots are out there fighting that Iran cannot have a nuclear weapon.
2: A dignified transfer ceremony for the fallen service members will be held Wednesday at Dover Air Force Base. At an appropriations hearing chaired by Senator Susan Collins today, Defense Secretary Pete Hegseth was interrupted by a protester as Hegseth urged lawmakers to support $70 billion in supplemental defense funding.
4: The supplemental funding request is not a substitute for the president's full $1.5 trillion base budget request. $1.5
5: trillion. Stop bombing our children in Iran and Palestine. This is illegal.
6: Mr. Secretary, please suspend until order is restored in the hearing room.
2: The state attorney general says a rate hike proposed by Duke Energy Carolinas is still too high. In a video, Jeff Jackson says a 9.5% hike over 2 years is still above what the utility needs. He also said efforts continue to make sure costs for data centers are not put on the backs of everyday ratepayers.
7: There is still a lot of disagreement about the details, and on something like this, the details are everything. Still working on that. None of this is final yet. The Utilities Commission is the one that will make the final decision. They're the ones that we're making our case to.
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9: Good evening. Tonight's forecast, mostly cloudy. Only a very, very small chance for rain with lows in the mid to upper 70s. Wednesday, highs reach the upper 80s to lower 90s. It's mostly cloudy with showers and thunderstorms likely, especially late. Thursday, a 90% chance of storms. Skies are mostly cloudy with highs in the upper 70s to lower 80s. I'm meteorologist Kat Campbell in the NCN Weather Center.
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0: Our music's timeless, Life 103.1. That's Jim Croce. Steve Kelly this afternoon with Shirley Bassey. James Bond music. It's Diamonds Are Forever, Life 103.1.
1: 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They can stimulate.

0: John Lennon's Woman off of Double Fantasy and Steve Kelly this afternoon. Timeless favorites, Life 103.1. All right, it's almost dinner time, and it's National Junk Food Day. Yeah, it may not be good for us, but today the day to indulge. 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
6: Tonight's forecast, mostly cloudy with only a very slim chance of a storm. Lows dip into the mid to upper 70s. Wednesday, it's mostly cloudy. Highs still reach the upper 80s to lower 90s. And rain and storms are likely, especially by the evening and Wednesday night. Thursday, we've got a 90% chance of rain. Skies are mostly cloudy with highs in the upper 70s to lower 80s. I'm meteorologist Kat Campbell in the NCN Weather Center.
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0: 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Steve Kelly, I'm going to get out of here because Angie Michaels is standing by. She's ready to go to take you through the evening. I'll see you back in the morning at 7, Life 103.1.
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2: 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If you're like me, okra is one of my favorite vegetables to eat during the summer. Okra is a fairly easy crop to grow as it is naturally drought tolerant and is a crop that loves heat, therefore making it a perfect crop to grow in North Carolina. Here's a little fun fact about okra. Did you know that okra and cotton are in the same family? In fact, not only are okra and cotton cousins, but they also belong to the same family of plants as hibiscus. Okra is generally thought of as being primarily a summer-grown crop. However, you can have a fall crop of okra as well. The key is to retune the okra. Retuning means to cut the okra back. Once you've harvested your okra for a week or so during the summer, retune the okra 6 to 12 inches above the soil surface. You'll then want to apply fertilizer that contains only nitrogen and potassium. This will encourage regrowth and the development of side branches. The summer heat will allow the okra plant to grow vigorously, and as the days begin to get a little shorter and the temperatures a little cooler, the okra plant will often yield more okra than it did during the spring and early summer. For more information on okra and retuning okra, please contact your local Cooperative Extension office.
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6: Good evening. Tonight's forecast, mostly cloudy. Only a very, very small chance for rain with lows in the mid to upper 70s. Wednesday, highs reach the upper 80s to lower 90s. To mostly cloudy with showers and thunderstorms likely, especially late. Thursday, a 90% chance of storms. Skies are mostly cloudy with highs in the upper 70s to lower 80s. I'm meteorologist Kat Campbell in the NCN Weather Center.
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2: AP News, I'm Ben Thomas. And a straight day of attacks by the U.S. on targets in Iran, and retaliation by Iran on U.S. allies Bahrain and Kuwait, and on a tanker in the Strait of Hormuz that forced the crew to abandon ship. Ed Donahue reports.
3: It is overshadowing diplomatic efforts in Pakistan to salvage an interim ceasefire deal. President Trump told reporters at the White House they don't know what the dialogue is.
4: Behind the scenes that they want to meet desperately to try and end it because they're getting decimated.
3: The president gave a dim view of negotiations.
4: They want to desperately meet, and until they're ready to meet in a meaningful way, we have no interest.
3: A barrage of U.S. strikes has not compelled Iran to loosen its grip on the Strait of Hormuz. About one-fifth of the world's crude oil and natural gas moved through there before the war. The president was asked if this will have an impact on the November midterms.
4: The election, I can't think about that having to do with this.
3: Iran has also hit U.S. allied countries throughout the Middle East.
2: Defense Secretary Pete Hegseth told a Senate panel the Iran war's cost $37.5 billion so far, and he urged support for $70 billion in supplemental defense funding.
5: The supplemental funding request is not a substitute for the president's full $1.5 trillion base budget request. $1.5
6: trillion. Stop bombing our children in Iran and Palestine. This is illegal.
2: Oil prices rose again, Brent crude settling just above $91 per barrel. U.S. gasoline prices rose about 2 cents more in the past day, according to AAA. But stocks rose on Wall Street, with AI shares leading gains. The S&P added 0.9%, the NASDAQ 1.3%, while the Dow closed up 0.7%, or 385 points. And in Ukraine, President Volodymyr Zelensky's fired the commander-in-chief of the armed forces following mass protests. This is AP News.
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10: Tonight's forecast, mostly cloudy with only a very slim chance of a storm. Lows dip into the mid to upper 70s. Wednesday, it's mostly cloudy. Highs still reach the upper 80s to lower 90s. And rain and storms are likely, especially by the evening and Wednesday night. Thursday, we've got a 90% chance of rain. Skies are mostly cloudy with highs in the upper 70s to lower 80s. I'm meteorologist Kat Campbell in the NCN Weather Center.
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Keep on smiling, because the whole world will smile with you. Hey, I got a smile on my face right now, too, after hearing from James Taylor. You're with Angie Michaels. I'm back, along with We Five on Life 103.

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3: Good evening. Tonight's forecast, mostly cloudy, only a very, very small chance for rain with lows in the mid to upper 70s. Wednesday, highs reach the upper 80s to lower 90s. It's mostly cloudy with showers and thunderstorms likely, especially late. Thursday, a 90% chance of storms. Skies are mostly cloudy with highs in the upper 70s to lower 80s. I'm meteorologist Kat Campbell in the NCN Weather Center.
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This is Jim in Sanford, and my wife and I just love Life 103.1. 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

0: Manhattan Transfer got you thinking about the boy from New York City, and maybe you've been contemplating joining the Lee County Co-op Extension as they are bringing you the Preserving the Peach Season Workshop. You can attend on Thursday starting at 3 in the afternoon. 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
2: 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I'm Dr. Tim Boyd of Carthage Animal Hospital. 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You can order nice pet first aid kits or prepare your own, but don't wait until tomorrow if you do not have one. 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My advice is always replenish before you have less than a week left. 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

0: I think by now, Mike Reno of Loverboy has retired his red leather pants, but Ann Wilson of Heart, she is continuing to get out and about. In fact, she is rejoining Trip Sitter, and they will be on the road starting September through October with more than 20 shows stateside and in Canada and Japan as well. Tickets apparently are already on sale, and it is in honor of a new arrival, a new album with Ann and Trip Sitter called Consecrated Ground. That is going to be dropped by August 14th. I think you can get online and take a listen to the single from that called I Will Not Be Coming Back. And, well, she won't be coming to our area when she's on tour with them, but she will be at North Myrtle Beach in South Carolina at the Alabama Theater by September 26th. So do make a mental note of that while we move on to Billy Joel inside Life 103.1 and also hear from Patrick Swayze.
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2: NCN News, I'm John Champion. We've learned a second Fort Bragg soldier has been killed overseas. The Defense Department says Sergeant Michael Swinton, 30, of Fayetteville, died July 19th during a controlled detonation of a downed drone. He will be posthumously promoted to Staff Sergeant and is survived by his wife and two young children. His death comes after First Lieutenant Tyler James Vian, 25, also stationed at Fort Bragg, was killed in Iran's attack on a U.S. airbase in Jordan over the weekend. He will be posthumously promoted to captain. Disabled veteran Everett Lyles lives in Fayetteville and was stationed at Fort Bragg and tells WTVD,
3: "You have the support of 525. We're behind you. Well, we're praying the Lord that you get everything that you need for your son to come here."
2: A dignified transfer ceremony for the fallen service members will be held Wednesday at Dover Air Force Base. President Trump is expected to attend. Tropical Storm Bertha has strengthened in the Gulf of Mexico and is moving forward through the Florida Panhandle and Alabama, causing a tropical storm warning and storm surge watches. National Hurricane Center Senior Hurricane Specialist Felipe Papin says parts of the South will be affected.
4: And we do have tropical storm watches and warnings in effect for portions of the Florida Panhandle, coastal Alabama, Mississippi, and then also the Louisiana coastline. And in fact, the city of New Orleans, the metro area, is currently under a tropical storm watch.
2: After two deadly shootings in Asheville in less than a week, Mayor Esther Mannheimer is responding to how the city is handling a pattern of late-night gun violence and what residents should expect to happen next. She tells WLOS,
5: "The police department is laser focused on solving this immediately. I know they're doing everything they can. I'm sure they are looking at the camera footage from every building around that area. They're looking to identify the vehicle involved. They're looking to identify the individuals involved."
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Carly Simon adding some anticipation to the airwaves before we got to move on to the Beatles. And while Ringo Starr is going to be out and about with his all-star band, as we hear While My Guitar Gently Weeps with Life 103.1.

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1: 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There will be a bouncy house, snacks, popsicles, a special presentation, and free school supplies while they last. 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

0: has been our favorite Canadian songbird for many, many moons, and you got to hear one of the reasons why. Anne Murray bringing us Just Another Woman in Love with Junk Food. Today is a day to nibble on, should be no surprise, pizza. Yes, that is considered junk food, America's favorite, and the go-to guilty pleasure in 37 out of 50 states. I'm surprised it's not all of the states across the country. Ice cream was a close second. I think I'd rather have some ice cream when it's hot versus a slice of pizza, but enjoy junk food in all its glory today. And while we move on to Loggins and Messina and the Bee Gees.
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The Beach Boys bringing us a great radio karaoke moment. I can't think of anybody that doesn't sing along with them when we listen to Kokomo Inside Life 103.1. And it does start to make you think about, well, you know, trying to knock out a summer vacay while we still have the chance. I'm surprised that the kiddos are going to be heading to school in quite a few places across the country in just a matter of a few weeks. And maybe you're excited about that. And I hope you feel that way about the Carpenters.

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